Shamika said I had potential. Shamika said I had potential. Shamika said I had potential. Shamika said I had potential.

a minute, but Shamika said I had potential. Shamika said I had potential. Shamika said I had potential. Shamika said I had potential. King Gloria in Excelsis Deo. That's my bird and my tree. My dog and my man and my music is my holy trinity. Hurricane Gloria in Excelsis.

Shamika said I had potential. Shamika said I had potential. Shamika said I had potential. Shamika said I had potential.

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I'll be gone, like I said. You'd say the same old thing that you've been saying all along. Lay there in your bed and keep your mouth shut till I'm gone. Don't give me that old familiar cry and cuss and moan.

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I ain't taking nothing that'll slow down my train.

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Ain't nothing but a fool to live like this. Out all night and running wild. Woman sitting home with a month old child. Dang me, dang me. They ought to take a rope and hang me high from the highest tree. Woman, would you weep for me? One more. Just sitting around drinking with the rest of the guys. Six rounds bought and I bought five. 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Like $14.27. Well, dang me, dang me. They ought to take a rope and hang me high from the highest tree. Woman, would you weep for me? One more. They say a rose is red and violets are purple and sugar's sweet and so is maple syrup. And I'm the seventh out of seven sons. My pappy was a pistol, I'm a son of a gun. I said, dang me, dang me. They ought to take a rope and hang me high from the highest tree. Woman, would you

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If you can't sleep, then I will bend your ear. And after midnight, we'll sit up half the night or maybe more. And I'll begin to tell you what it's all for.